The prophecy has come to pass. On a day when the sacred mountain cries out, a golden girl child shall come from the depths of Gujara, and she shall grow in wisdom and be the protector of the Zambulis and all their creatures. And she shall be called Sheena, Queen of the Jungle.

love books, ladies and gentlemen. And as going from city to city, I spend a great deal of my time browsing around at bookstores looking for rare old volumes. While browsing around one day, I ran across this very charming little ballad hidden away in an old Gutenberg Bible. Gutenberg to you. It is entitled, I'm Not in the Way of the Family, I'm Just in the Family Way. I knew a boy named Oswald Potts, a simple-minded cuss. My family said, don't leave us, gal, please always stay with us. They said, beware of Oswald, how the

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I'm not on the way of the family. 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

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This is Jackie Vernon Sabin, a wonderful audience. You have fantastic control. I've been asked to remind you that after the show, we're going to have entertainment. Also, I'll be out in the front lobby later to greet each and every one of you personally. A hearty handshake, a wry quip. You'll find me gay, witty, and approachable. I'm out there after every show selling coconut patties. When you leave the auditorium later, you should meet any of my friends. 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So as I call your name, pick up your belongings and get on the truck. Incredible.

Behold, it is I, Zandor the Inscrutable. I pierce the veil of time. I predict that a prominent lawyer will attempt to challenge public nudity laws and will lose his suit. I predict that a forgotten singer will find out that he is big in Japan, though normal size everywhere else. I predict a shocking scandal in Washington, D.C. A high-ranking member of Congress will resign after he is caught taking upskirt photos of priests. I predict

0: Sorry.
1: Titus.
0: I was just going to do that.
1: You're standing on my foot, Titus.
0: And who's standing on mine? I'm doing my best to get ready.
2: The door seems to be stuck, Titus.
0: Oh, sorry.
1: Have you locked this in again? Help me, Titus.
0: Wait, I'm charging my battery.
3: 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Friends to those who have no friends. Enemies of those who make them an enemy. Champions of women and children everywhere. Ratfink, mysterious masked nemesis of hoodlums and racketeers the world over. And Boo-Boo, by day, a mild-mannered gardener. By night, the scourge of the underworld. Ratfink and Boo-Boo, together they blaze a four-fisted campaign against the enemies of truth, justice, and the American way of life.
4: Remember, Boo-Boo, we only have one weakness.
0: What's that, Ratfink?
4: Bullets. Now let's go to fight crime.

0: This is the Wiz, the DJ that is, with a stack of wicked wax, coming at you with my big blackbird beaky.
1: Rock and roll. That's boogie.
0: And we'll be back with all the hits on Hot Rock Radio after this.

Memphis coming up. There's the old Tennessee sign. Uh-oh, there's Smokey. Better back off here.

0: He sits atop a rig with 20 forward speeds and 500 horses. A trucker hauling steel and cattle over the American road from Maine to California. Pushing on from dawn to dark at 55 miles per hour, through North Dakota blizzards and snaking Rocky Mountain roads, over steaming Georgia asphalt, through New York traffic, he keeps on trucking. And when the run is over, he walks into a tavern looking for Oklahoma Ike, the cowboy, and Fast Willie, talking about roads and rigs and running free with a glass of the best-tasting beer he can find. 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

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It's a shame. 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

Hi, friends. This is Arthur Smith. The folks at Lowe's have asked me to demonstrate how stereo works with the belief that it will enhance your enjoyment of the fine set you've just bought from Lowe's. Sound really comes at you from three directions. If you are directly in front center of your stereo, you should be hearing me from the very center, or the invisible, or some people call it the phantom channel. I'll move over to one side now as I keep talking, and by now you should be hearing me from one side only. Now, I'll just keep talking and move across to the phantom channel again, from which you are now hearing me. And now I'll just ease on over to the other side, and you should be hearing me along about now from this side. Actually, I haven't really moved at all.

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2: Oh, they'll clobber us.
0: They won't rumble. Rule 12, section 14 of their club charter.
1: Come on.
3: What do you want?
0: Just drop by to shoot the breeze.
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0: Hiya, Parrot. Want a cracker?
4: Here we go again. 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I hate 'em.
3: Take a walk, Tony.
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0: 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And in the evening, as the lantern lights began to go out, she came to me. Then the trouble started.
1: Curly.

0: at those jeans. 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
1: A boy.
2: Well, no, please.
1: It'll be fun. This time I'll be looking in.
2: But you came.
1: Well, sure.

0: 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This is the story of Crystal, who danced her way to murder.
1: What's the matter?
2: Nick, talk!
1: That lying son of a bitch!
0: She avenged her lover's death with the only weapon she had, and they were deadly weapons. She was his tool to be loved and then cast aside until he met his fate by the deadly weapons. Captain Hook, a diabolical killer with a passion for

0: This is a film that is fast, furious, thrilling, above all, exciting. What were the voices in the night that consumed her with fear? Why did he want to destroy her?
1: Pretty good shot there, Captain Hook.
2: Tony, you call me Captain Hook once more. I'll blow your brains out.
0: Another victim who paid for his crimes with the deadly weapons. This is a super movie with all the impact of a punch in the guts.
3: Yeah, you got the job.

0: doomed. She knew too much. 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Deadly Weapons.
1: Now hear this.

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0: Earlier movements recur in later movements in various guises, thus establishing a superficial unity among the movements and often creating a dramatic effect.
1: It's coming off. Warden threw a party in the county jail. Prison band was there, they began to wail. Band was jumping and the joint began to swing. You should have heard the knocked out jailbirds sing, "Let's rock, everybody, let's rock.

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0: They call her Coffee. 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
0: Coffee, the baddest one-chick hit squad that ever hit town.
1: All your friends are dead. 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
0: Coffee, she's got a body men would die for. 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
1: I know what you want to, and you're gonna get it.
0: Coffee. 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A mean kind of super chick who don't take nothing off of nobody.
1: You want me to crawl? 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
0: See Coffee. Rated R. Under 17, not admitted without a parent. Look out, Harlem. Here comes Coffee. 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
0: Hold it down,
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0: there, buddy.
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0: You can be replaced, you know.
1: Just hold it down just a little more. I can still hear you.
0: Well, the counselors said we could take them by surprise if we didn't say a word till we looked them in the eyes. We kept real still and we had our eyes glued. 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They were swimming in the well.

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1: We're the boys from Camp Cucamonga. 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
2: sticks.
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0: Thank you, Lauren.
1: Thank you very much. That is one of our favorite tunes. And by golly, that was our last big hit record.
2: It was our first one, too.

0: Has anyone found a fig leaf lying around?
1: Whenever I get the business from a queer, well, gee, I get so uptight, I don't know whether to ignore it or belt him.
2: That's because you feel uncomfortable and perhaps have some feelings of threat to your own sexuality.
3: Did you find anything in those chairs? Anything?
4: No, nothing. I don't know anything. All right. All right, I'll tell you.

0: dog. 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
1: Well, you see, Q-Wall.
0: Don't try to.

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Yes, yes, yes. Babe, oh, babe, have you been to Spain to see those hoodoo women shake that thing? They've got rings on their fingers, bells on their toes. What?

0: yes, yes, yes. You catch the train they call 49, carries you down to Caroline. You catch the train they call 49.
1: The following 15-minute stress break is not a substitute for medical or psychological treatment from healthcare professionals.
2: 3. Alerting. 2. And 1. Fully aware, but relaxed.

0: The Forbidden Zone was once a paradise. 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

0: Are you ready for the most dangerous women on Earth? They're called the Wonder Women, the Kung Fu Killers of the Orient. Deadly with their hands, deadlier with their bodies. You never know what they'll come up with next. Maybe a kiss in the dark, maybe a karate chop in the neck. Wonder Woman stars Nancy Kwan as the incredible and invincible Dr. Sue. She specializes in most unusual medical experiments.
1: It is possible for me to transplant any part of the human body.
0: Ross Hagen is Mike Harbour. He'll work for anyone, do anything, if the price is right. Mike is marked for death in everyone's book. Wonder Woman is new action. Wonder Woman is new excitement, new adventure. Beautiful, luscious, mysterious dolls, trained by the sinister Dragon Lady to do as they were told. They were killers, a sisterhood of death, but they were also women. See the most lethal kung fu karate females take men apart piece by piece. Hi! Wonder Woman, rated PG.
2: Twas the night before Christmas, and all through the castle,
3: my monsters were having a yuletide hassle. The tree was all trimmed in foolish things like Wolfman's Fang.

You knock upon my mind, and you beg to borrow a cup of wisdom. You've come to seek the truth, to ask me where it's at. I thank you for your confidence in me, and yet, you see, I cannot draw for you in black and white a map you could follow in your quest for that which all men seek. For each man finds that road alone. Each day, as he eases himself into the stream of life, if he's lucky, he may come a little nearer to the goal. I, too, have been a prospector, wandering through the maze, buffeted by the storms and jagged rocks of life that tore the nerve ends of my hopes and dreams. And like yours, my skin was much too thin to shield me from the inroads of our times. The big machines, the strangling crimson tape, the hate-filled moats that keep us from the other seekers, searching too for the road to where it's at.

But then, one day, the fog within my mind began to clear, and for me the truth shone forth as brilliant as a thousand suns. I had it all along within my grasp. The answer, so simple that I almost didn't see it. It's love. Loving someone more than you love yourself. Loving so much that you trust, you give, and you ask nothing in return. This is the purest form of love. And this is the miracle. If the one you're giving to believes as you, you've found it. The treasure you've been seeking. You've found out where it's at.

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0: I'm enjoying this wine immensely.
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The Flying Nun, one of television's sprightliest new shows, takes off Thursday nights on ABC. 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

I'm a sky rider, a star brighter, far-sighted, anticipating, precipitating, participating, damsel, an example, what not, why not, let's get hot and disappear, disintegrate, reinvent the future, cultivate a culture, craving, crusty, languorous, loving,

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1: Well, we want to be free. 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And we want to get loaded. And we want to have a good time. 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
1: We're gonna have a good time. 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

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As Columbus announced, as he was finally bounced, it was swell, Isabel, really, really, really, really swell. Now as Everlord said, Eloise, drop me a line, won't you please? 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It was just one of those things, just one of those crazy things, like one of those bells that now and then rings. It was just one of those nights, just one of those fabulous lights. A trip to the moon on Grossinger, gossamer wings, sorry, just one of those things. But if we thought a bit about the end of it as we started painting the town, paint, we'd been aware that our love affair was too hot. It was a hot one, wasn't it? So it's farewell and amen, hung up. What again for the Watusi chieftain I'd love to, he's my favorite Watusi chieftain it was. It was just one of those things, just one of those crazy things, like one of those bells that now and then rings, ding dong. It was just one of those nights, just one of those fabulous flights. A trip to the moon, holy cow, jet propelled way up there with Spencer, then way back down again. Now the calla lilies are in bloom again, such a strange flower, suitable for any occasion. I wore them on my wedding day, and now I place them here in memory of something very beautiful that has died. Goodbye, Sebastian. So it's farewell in amen. Here's helping we meet now and then. You are great fun. But you were just one of those things.

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